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2: Good morning, Alana McIntyre here with the latest. Iran has offered up a new proposal, but Donald Trump is not satisfied.
3: Unfriendly leadership, unfriendly to each other. They're not getting along. They come back, one says one thing, one says another. They're very confused.
2: The Trump administration is now approaching 60 days since the war began, and under the 1973 War Powers Resolution, he has to seek congressional approval for it to continue. But the US president says due to the ceasefire, he doesn't need its authorization. Kumanjaya Little Baby's family have vowed never to return to the home in Alice Springs where she was allegedly abducted. The 47-year-old suspect has been moved to an undisclosed facility in Darwin and is expected to be charged with her murder this weekend. Two more venues have been targeted by arsonists in Melbourne overnight. The George Hotel was hit by a Molotov cocktail early this morning in the city south, while a fire broke out at a Lebanese restaurant in Docklands. Polio has been detected in Australian wastewater. The Australian Centre for Disease Control says the strain that was found in Perth is likely linked to a person from overseas. Doctors say the chances of it developing into cases is extremely unlikely. The unseasonably warm weather is about to end, with a low pressure system set to cool things down across the southeast from tomorrow night. And the King has arrived in Bermuda. Thousands coming out to see King Charles.
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2: In NRL, a third straight loss now for the Bulldogs. They were beaten by the Cowboys 28-12 last night at a core. Canterbury coach Cam Ciraldo says they've got to turn things around.
4: We need to get everyone playing closer to their potential individually, and that will help us as a team. But we've also got to stop having those moments in the last 20 minutes where we don't stay present, we stop competing.
2: While the Storm's losing streak continues, the Dolphins beating Melbourne 28-10 at Suncorp.
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2: A little cloudy today with a chance of a shower, a top of 25 degrees in the city and the same in our west. Mostly sunny again tomorrow, 25 the top, then a few showers Monday.

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0: It's arguably their biggest song ever, Red Hot Chili Peppers, Under the Bridge. But did you know that there was a chance it was never, ever going to be recorded? Here's Anthony Kiedis talking about the experience when he was working with Rick Rubin.
1: What are you working on? Show me the songs you're writing. And I showed him all my sexy songs, heavy, funky songs. He's like, okay, that's good. We can work on that. He's like, anything else in the book? Just the poem that really isn't a song. I mean, it has a melody, but I don't think it's for us. Well, let me hear it. It was Rick, because Rick knows, like, there's no rules. You want the thing that's not expected. So I sang him Under the Bridge, and he was like, that's your best song. I was like, it's just a poem. Bring it into the boys. Show them the song. So without Rick's push, we might have never had a chance to write that.
0: Well, thank you very much, Rick Rubin, for pushing the boys. In just a moment, a live and unplugged mini concert from Fleetwood Mac here at Gold with just great songs.
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3: 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Hurry, ends Monday. Don't miss a further 10% off AH Beard mattresses at Harvey Norman now. Wetherill Park, we've got a car and motorbike accident eastbound on the Horsley Drive at Cowpaster Road. Collerton, a burst water main southbound on Roper Road approaching the M4. Watch your speed with emergency crew on site. Ermington, there's a truck breakdown southbound on Silverwater Road approaching Stone Street. Beverly Hills, another truck breakdown eastbound on Stony Creek Road near Illawarra Parade. And Des Moines, traffic slow both ways on Victoria Road at Lyons Road. Influenza is serious but isn't as scary if you're vaccinated. 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That's Sydney's latest traffic.
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0: Yeah, all this weekend we're giving you these live and unplugged mini concerts from the world's biggest stars, and now I am stoked to be going back to 1977. 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

0: Live and unplugged, Fleetwood Mac, that's Seven Wonders, part of our mini concert weekend here at Gold with just great songs. You might have heard on Friday we gave away our first of two snow trips to the USA. Well, we're going to do it again. Monday morning we kick it off, Christian O'Connell's Snow Repeat Workday to the USA. This time, 7 nights at Big Sky Resort, Montana. Flights for two with Delta Airlines, lift passes, ski rental, spending money, and an enchanted forest experience for two. I have no idea what that is. I probably should have looked that up. Anyway, Monday from 6 here at Gold for Christian O'Connell's Snow Repeat Workday to the USA.
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0: 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The Christian O'Connell Show is new to breakfast in 2026. Part of the show every single day is the At Work Time Waster. And you can get involved in this where they take a topic from over there and then one from up the back shelf there and they make them one thing. Like, nervous movies was one of the things they wanted to do with this. Nervous movies.
1: Titanic. Oh, we're all going down. Not on this ship.
2: Gold.
1: Tony's a little bit jumpy. Tom Hanks.
3: What is he?
1: Forrest jumpy.
2: Silver.
1: Wizard of OMG. What?
2: I think you know that's a wrong
1: one. I do. Damn well, Rio. I'm lucky to get a medal. Ralph is terrified today.
2: Oh, yeah.
1: Yeah, he's Brickit Ralph.
2: that's
1: a phrase from childhood, isn't it? Oh, he's bricking it.
2: Bring it back.
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17: 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Wentworthville, there's a two-car crash southbound on the Cumberland Highway approaching Dunmore Street. That's closing the left-turn lane. Wetherill Park, a car and motorbike accident eastbound on the Horsley Drive at Cowpasture Road. Glenbrook, look out for a breakdown westbound on the Great Western Highway near Governor's Drive. And in Colleton, there's a burst water main southbound on Roper Road approaching in the M4. 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
20: Hi there, Alana McIntyre here with the latest. The Energy Minister says we have more fuel in Australia today than we did when the war with Iran began, as Donald Trump cast doubt on whether a deal will ever be reached with Tehran. Iran sent its latest proposal for negotiations with the US to mediators in Pakistan, but the US president says he's not satisfied. Chris Bowen says Australia is calling for an end to the conflict.
21: Because as soon as it's resolved, the world economy can get back to more normal levels. It won't happen overnight. Even if the Straits of Hormuz open tonight, there would still be impacts on supply chains, not just for fuel, but for other things as well. That's why we're taking all the steps we're taking.
20: He says there are 56 ships on the way to Australia with fuel, and we have 43 days of petrol, 33 days of diesel. The man suspected of murdering a 5-year-old girl in Alice Springs is expected to be charged this weekend. Jefferson Lewis has been released from medical care and he's been moved to an undisclosed Darwin facility. The unseasonably warm weather is about to end, with a low pressure system set to cool things down across the southeast from tomorrow. Angus Hines has told the ABC there's been an unusual burst of heat.
22: Really, it's been Tasmania, it's been Victoria, and it's been parts of South Australia and New South Wales which have been copping the brunt of this heat. Temperatures as much as 10 or 12 degrees higher than what we would typically see at this time of year.
20: And experts are warning weight loss drugs can cause 20 years worth of age-related muscle decline in just 1 year as they get ready to speak at an exercise and sports science conference in Adelaide.
19: 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It's sport done differently.
20: The Storm have recorded their seventh straight loss, defeated by the Dolphins last night, 28-10. Skipper Harry Grant says they need to find a way out.
23: Probably two parts of it, off the field and on the field. And at the moment, we've got to fix some stuff on the field as well to ease a little bit off the field, I think. So, yeah, we're working hard at the club and having the right combos.
20: The Cowboys recorded their sixth win from their past seven games, beating the Bulldogs 28-12.
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20: A little cloudy today with a chance of a shower, a top of 25 degrees in the city and the same in our west. Mostly sunny again tomorrow, 25 the top, then a few showers Monday.
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2: Yeah, g'day. This is Higo. Welcome to a weekend of live and unplugged mini concerts. I've got another one coming up for you soon. And it's an Australian band that a lot of people think is from another country, but they are not. They are from right here in Australia. That's 25 minutes away. Robbie Williams coming up in just a moment. This is Genesis, Invisible Touch. It's Just Great Songs for your weekend on Gold. Ooh.

0: Walk the Moon, Shut Up and Dance. It's just great songs on Gold with Higo. And yesterday, we gave away our first of two snow trips to the USA.
1: Anthony, question for you. You went on standby for this snow trip to the USA.
2: I did.
1: And I'm calling you to tell you, you no longer are on standby. You are now entering the departure lounge because you are off to Wyoming for this awesome snow trip.
2: No way. Oh, how good is that? That is so good.
1: 7 nights at Jackson Hole Mountain Resort in Wyoming, flying Delta Airlines with lift passes, ski rentals, spending money, and a wildlife safari.
2: Oh, that is fantastic news.
0: I did say that was the first of two trips, and come Monday, we start with trip number two. 7 nights at Big Sky Resort, Montana, including flights for two with Delta Airlines and your lift passes, of course, your ski rentals, spending money, and an enchanted forest experience for two. Christian O'Connell Snow Repeat worked out of the USA. Trip number two starts at 6 on Monday morning. And coming up next, another live and unplugged mini concert from Australian legends here at Gold.
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4: 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M5 at Milperra, we've got a car breakdown eastbound causing delays at King George's Road as it's closing lane 1. Glenbrook, a breakdown westbound on Great Western Highway near Governor's Drive. In Collerton, look out for a burst. Watermain southbound on Rope Road approaching the M4. Watch your speed as there's emergency crews on site. And C4th, it's slowing on Manly Road southbound past Sydney Road to the Spit. It's also busy both ways over the Spit Bridge. Now at Harvey Norman, take a further 10% off all Australian-made AH Beard mattresses. Hurry, ends Monday. Don't miss a further 10% off AH Beard mattresses at Harvey Norman now. That's Sydney's latest traffic.
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0: Earlier on, I was talking about how this next Live and Unplugged mini concert comes from an Australian legendary band that some people think are from overseas. I'm talking about Crowded House. There has been this strange argument that people have who think they're a New Zealand band. No, just because Neil is a Kiwi doesn't make them a New Zealand band. Even Neil says so.
27: The band started in Melbourne. Well, it was a Melbourne band, you know, like we kept returning there through at least the first 10 years of our career.
0: Melbourne band, Crowded House, Live and Unplugged. In London, in fact, it's only natural. You're

0: Crowded House, Don't Dream It's Over, live in London, and It's Only Natural, also live in London as part of our Live and Unplugged mini concert weekend here at Gold with Just Great Songs. I'll get another one on for you after 12. But coming up in a moment, the pure definition of a one-hit wonder. This particular band only released one studio album called Maybe You've Been Brainwashed Too, and that came out in 1998. The song that I'm going to play for you went to number one in Canada and in New Zealand, top 15 here in Australia, a real one-hit wonder. And you'll know it, and you'll sing along to it next.
1: Gold Club is rocking some serious main character energy, because while everyone else is searching for tickets to the year's biggest blockbusters, Gold Club VIPs are already in the cinema, feet up, chair back, finger poised on that bring me some food button, watching old friends.
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0: Just Great Songs, Gold 101.7. The Christian O'Connell Show is new to breakfast in 2026. And during the week, he revealed something that I know he's not alone on. I was terrible at this as well at school.
1: I failed maths at school. I just couldn't get my head around it. His poor teacher, Mr. Batchelor, put a lot of his own time into Thickey O'Connell. I still couldn't get above it. D, I'm very sorry, Mr. Batchelor. But anyway, my friend and I, because he's bored, you just make up games. We got, remember your compasses?
2: Yes, yeah.
1: We agreed to have a compass fight, but only leg and thigh shots, actually jabbing each other in the leg.
3: Oh.
1: Mr. Batchelor lost his mind.
3: Oh.
1: Actually screamed, idiocy!
2: I mean, to be fair, that is
1: 100% right. It's the correct thing to say.
0: Yeah, that's how they roll. And they're staying on from 9 to 10. It's called the Golden Year. They pick a year every day to play songs and get your stories off. Monday's year is 1992. So if you've got any great stories from them, email christian@christianoconnell.com.au.
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21: Now at Harvey Norman, take a further 10% off all Australian-made AH Beard mattresses. Hurry ends Monday. Don't miss a further 10% off AH Beard mattresses at Harvey Norman now. Colleton is a burst water main southbound on Roper Road as you approach the M4. Watch your speed as emergency crews are still on site there. C4th, it's slow on Manly Road southbound past Sydney Road to the Spit. And Brighton-less Sands, bunching up both ways at the Grand Parade at President Avenue. Taking a look at the M4 today, it's a good run. Taking just 20 minutes eastbound from Mulgoa Road to Church Street. Make your drive to work, home, or the shops rewarding with hundreds of return points across New South Wales. Search Return and Earn Near Me for one that's on your way. That's Sydney's latest traffic.
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23: Hi there, Alana McIntyre here with the latest. Chris Bowen has called for the US to end its war with Iran, but he says Australia is in a good position despite the closure of the Strait of Hormuz. The energy minister says there are 56 ships on the way to Australia carrying fuel. We have 43 days of petrol and 33 days of diesel. Donald Trump claims the hostilities between the countries are now terminated as the conflict nears the 60-day mark. Under the War Powers Act, the president is supposed to ask Congress for permission for the military operation to continue. Meantime, the Pentagon says US Defense Secretary Pete Hegseth has ordered the withdrawal of about 5,000 troops from Germany. The 47-year-old suspected of murdering a 5-year-old girl in Alice Springs has been moved to an undisclosed Darwin facility, with police set to charge him this weekend. Officers have confirmed Jefferson Lewis was unconscious after being subjected to a sustained attack after a vigilante group tracked him down. Northern Territory's chief minister has told Sky they need to make sure justice is served and the violence outside the hospital was wrong.
24: Yeah, well, we have a zero-tolerance approach for that, and I had the opportunity to meet with the mother yesterday as well, and she was just as appalled as everyone else is.
23: The family of Kumanjai little baby has reportedly fled the home where the little girl was last seen. The poliovirus has been detected in Perth's wastewater. Health officials say the risk of an outbreak is low, but more testing is underway.
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23: Seventh straight loss for the Storm, beaten by the Dolphins last night, 28-10. Coach Christian Wolf says it's nice to finally be rewarded.
25: We've had a tough 4 weeks, obviously, but the last couple of weeks, we've tried really hard. We've had some great effort about us. We've been right in the contest. We've been a little bit unlucky at times, and probably worked harder than what the reward's been.
23: The Cowboys defeated the Bulldogs. This afternoon, the Raiders will meet the Titans, and the Western Force have defeated the Waratahs.
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23: A little cloudy today with a chance of a shower, a top of 25 degrees in the city and the same in our west. Mostly sunny again tomorrow, 25 the top, then a few showers Monday.
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0: Afternoon, this is Higo, and I have another live and unplugged mini concert to give to you from a band that absolutely defined the 80s. Huge. Big band too, by the way. Been in movies. The lead singer's also done some acting. Does that give it away at all? We'll get to it in less than 20 minutes. Before that, I've got some Roxette and Farnsie now. Sorry. Farnsie! Age of Reason. It's just great songs on Go.

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2: All right, for this Live and Unplugged mini concert, I mentioned earlier that it was a band that defined the 80s. Huge. And like a big physical band as well. Been in movies, their music. The lead singer has done some acting. Did it give anything away as to who it might be? Because I've got two songs here. Live and Unplugged. Huey Lewis and the News. You know this one from Back to the Future, Power of Love. It's just great songs on Gold 101.7.

0: It's just great songs, Gold 101.7, and the Christian O'Connell Show is new to breakfast in 2026. During the week, we got an insight into Christian's future. In fact, when Rio brought up something that we all dreaded hearing when we were younger.
1: Don't need takeaway, there's stuff in the freezer.
2: Oh no, I'll get it out, I'll get out, thaw it out. It's a leftover spag bowl. My wife and I, she got out from the freezer because I said, there's nothing to cook, what should we do? And we had chicken soup. This is what we would be having in about 20 years from now. Yes. Why fast forward it?
1: And there's something...
2: Chicken soup sat here. It was at 5:30 watching TV. Oh, the news would be on the minute. I went, just can't be it now.
1: Save
2: I'm going
1: to
2: see if there's an evening show somewhere on the dial to do. This can't be my life now.
0: The 70-plus Christian O'Connell will be back on Monday. Hey, in Sydney, they're staying on for an extra hour between 9 and 10 and doing the golden year where they pick songs from a particular year and get your stories as well. Monday's year, 1992. Christian wants to hear your stories from that year, so email him, christian@christianoconnell.com.au.
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4: 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At Woodbine, we have a four-vehicle collision on Campbelltown Road approaching Rose Payton Drive. The left lane closed for the northbound run. Heavy traffic in both directions there. At Colleton, a burst water main on Roper Road approaching the M4 motorway. It's taking out the left lane for the southbound run. Eastern Creeks and debris on the road surface for the Great Western Highway below the M7 motorway, with one of the left lanes affected for the westbound run. At Rose Hill, the caravan camping Super Show continues at Rosehill Gardens. Traffic is busy on James Roos Drive, both ways past the venue, and busy on Parramatta Road as well. Now at Harvey Norman, take a further 10% off all Australian-made AH Beard mattresses. Hurry, ends Monday. Don't miss a further 10% off AH Beard mattresses at Harvey Norman now.
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0: Swimming with Christian O'Connell, Snow Repeat worked out of the USA. That was just trip number one. We've got more to come on Monday. 7 nights at Big Sky Resort, Montana, including flights for two with Delta Airlines, lift passes, ski rentals, spending money, and an enchanted forest experience for two. If you are just tuning in for the first time, don't know how it works, we guarantee that we will repeat a song that he plays on his show Monday morning before 3 o'clock Monday afternoon. Then you get on the standby list. Easy as that.
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12: 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At Warwick Farm, we have a crash on the Hume Highway at Macquarie Street. The left lane closed for the southbound run. At Colleton at Burst Watermain on Roper Road approaching the M4 motorway, it's taking out the left lane for the southbound run. At Rosehill, the Caravan Camping Super Show continues at Rosehill Gardens. Traffic is busy on James Roos Drive past the venue and busy on Parramatta Road nearby as well. At Woodbine, a four-car crash on Campbelltown Road is now cleared northbound approaching Rose Payton Drive, with traffic slowly on the recovery and some debris cleared from the westbound lanes on the Great Western Highway at Eastern Creek below the M7 motorway. 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
15: I'm John Fabris. An update from the Federal Energy Minister places our fuel stocks higher than at the start of the Iran war. Chris Bowen's also identified 56 shipments heading to us, some as soon as tonight.
16: They will land across the normal range of ports from North Queensland, go here through Sydney, Kwinana in Western Australia. So they'll just be delivered to the normal ports.
15: Iran's latest peace proposal's been turned down by the US President, who's unsatisfied with their terms. Donald Trump suggested he'd prefer not to obliterate Iran and is upbeat about the economy.
17: The stock market is hitting record numbers. We have more people working in the USA today than we've ever had working, as you know. Now, when this war ends, gasoline and oil and everything is going to come tumbling down.
15: And Naruma's popular oyster festival's in full swing on the New South Wales far south coast. Part of the program is showcasing giant oysters, the record standing for a specimen named Jill, which tipped the scales at just over 3 kilos.
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18: Tough week for the Storm, dropping a seventh game in a row in its 28-10 loss to the Dolphins in Brisbane. It follows the shock news. Craig Bellamy has been diagnosed with a neurological degenerative condition. GM of football, Frank Panisi, says the Storm coach has been moved by the outpouring of support.
19: It's been quite remarkable, but he just wants to now just focus on coaching and focus on getting us back winning.
18: The Cowboys upset the Bulldogs 28-12 in the earlier clash at Accor Stadium. Round 8 of the AFL's resumed at Marvel Stadium with Essendon hosting Brisbane. Lions forward Cam Rayner says it's another test for the reigning premiers.
20: Consistency in the mindset and that sort of stuff is what we need to focus on, and I feel like we took a step towards that on the weekend, but we get another opportunity to test ourselves again and hopefully we can pass.
18: Super Rugby Zach Lomax has helped guide the Western Force to a 20-17 win over the Waratahs in Sydney, and Oscar Piastri's qualified third for F1 Sprint in Miami, with McLaren teammate Lando Norris clinching pole for the race overnight. That's sport. I'm Harrison.
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15: Partly cloudy here in Sydney today. Winds to 25 k's, down to an overnight low of 17. Mostly sunny tomorrow, up to a top of 26.
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4: Good afternoon. This is Higo, and you join us on the weekend when we are giving you live and unplugged mini concerts every hour from the world's biggest artists. And the next one's coming up in 15 minutes, and I'll just preface it by saying these six words. The greatest band in the world. Now, those of you who have been listening to me for a while would know exactly who I am talking about. Tal Backman's coming up straight after Michael Jackson. This is Bad. It's just great

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2: Six words for you. The greatest band in the world. That's right. Live and unplugged this time around belongs to Queen. And we're going to live in Budapest, recorded on the 27th of July, 1986, so nearly 40 years old. It was their last tour, live tour out in the world with Freddie Mercury, unfortunately. And they were one of the first bands from Western Europe to play in the Eastern Bloc during the Cold War. This is an amazing gig, and you can get it on VHS and Blu-ray and DVD, whatever. Go and do it. It's awesome. 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

0: It's just great songs on Gold with Higo. And if you love the sauciness of Alana Miles' Black Velvet as much as I do, stick around. I'll play it for you in just a couple of minutes from now. But on Friday, we gave away a trip to Wyoming, USA.
1: Anthony, question for you. You went on standby for this snow trip to the USA.
2: I did.
1: And I'm calling you to tell you, you no longer are on standby. You are now entering the departure lounge because you are off to Wyoming for this awesome snow trip.
2: No way. Oh, how good is that? That is so good.
1: 7 nights at Jackson Hole Mountain Resort in Wyoming, flying Delta Airlines with lift passes, ski rentals, spending money, and a wildlife safari.
2: Oh, that is fantastic news.
0: That is pure joy. And look, don't feel bad if you missed out because that's the first trip. We've got another one coming your way on Monday. 7 nights at Big Sky Resort, Montana, including flights for two with Delta Airlines. We'll even throw in your lift passes, your ski rentals, your spending money, and an enchanted forest experience for two. All the details will happen Monday morning again. Christian O'Connell, Snow Repeat, Workday to the USA here at Gold. Well, coming up for you next, that sauciness from Alana Miles.
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6: 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It's affecting eastbound traffic with the right lane and the right turn lane closed. Traffic is busy at Collison, Burst Water Main, on Roper Road approaching the M4 motorway, taking out the left lane for the southbound run. At Rosehill, the Caravan Camping Super Show continues at Rosehill Gardens. Traffic is busy on Jane Streets Drive past the venue and busy on Parramatta Road nearby as well. At Penrith, an event happening in town today. High Street closed between Station Street and Castlereagh Street until early tomorrow morning. 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At Sydney's latest traffic.
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9: I'm John Fabris, Energy Minister. Chris Bowen's run through the latest on Australia's fuel reserves, which are higher than before the Iran war broke out. There are 43 days of petrol, 33 of diesel and 28 of jet fuel.
10: We had 92 ships arrive in Australia through April, compared to 77 and 81 in the 2 months prior to that, I think are a good set of figures.
9: No early end to the war is how America's president summing up the situation as he declines Iran's latest peace terms. Donald Trump's leaving a return to military bombing open.
11: Do we want to go and just blast the hell out of him and finish him forever, or do we want to try and make a deal? I mean, those are the options.
12: Do you want to go blast the hell out of him?
11: On a human basis, I prefer not, but that's the option.
9: And new rules have been introduced for the Oscars where only humans can be eligible for acting and writing awards, not artificial intelligence. The late actor Val Kilmer's about to feature as the lead star in a new movie courtesy of AI.
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13: Titans coach Josh Hannay aiming to reward his milestone men with the win in this afternoon's clash with the Raiders. Bo Fermor playing his 100th NRL game with Phil Sammy lining up in his 150th on the GC.
14: I don't know how many players this club have that have played 100 or more games, and certainly Phil playing 150. We make it special by how we play, right? You know, otherwise it's just another game, unfortunately. So it's up to us to make it special.
13: Elsewhere, the Eels battle an in-form Warriors later this afternoon at CommBank Stadium with the Roosters facing the Broncos tonight at the SFS. Around the grounds in the AFL, Brisbane up by 33 over Essendon in the third quarter at Marvel Stadium. Still to come, West Coast to tackle Richmond at Optus Stadium. Geelong and North Melbourne in action at Cadinia Park. And Carlton and the Saints back at Marvel in the late match. And it's do or die in the A-League with Melbourne City across the ditch for its clash with Auckland FC. Melbourne victory to host Sydney FC in tonight's elimination final, while the victory faces crosstown rival City in the first leg of the women's semi-finals. That's sport. I'm Harrison Preeve.
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9: Partly cloudy here in Sydney today. Winds to 25 k's, down to an overnight low of 17. Mostly sunny tomorrow, up to a top of 26.
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15: Just great songs.
16: Yeah, g'day. This is Higo. You know, this weekend we've been giving you live and unplugged mini concerts from the world's biggest artists. Well, coming up in less than 20 minutes is someone who is going to be supporting someone much younger than them on some tour dates in the UK in June. And this all happened because way back in 2022, these two particular people came together for a surprise performance at Coachella. So we'll talk about that real soon. Here's Madonna, Like a Prayer. It's just great songs for your weekend on Gold.

0: 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Gold 101.7 and the Christian O'Connell Show is new to breakfast in 2026. On Thursday, he took us straight down nostalgia lane with something I know you did. I certainly did it. I mean, everyone did this.
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4: Now at Harvey Norman, take a further 10% off all Australian-made AHB mattresses. Hurry, ends Monday. Don't miss a further 10% off AHB mattresses at Harvey Norman now. At Middle Grange, we have a broken-down car on Cowpasture Road at Flint Avenue, taking out both the right lane and the right turn lane for the southbound run with busy traffic in the area. At Collerton, a burst water main on Roper Road approaching the M4 motorway. It's taking out the left lane for the southbound run. At Rosehill, the Caravan Camping Super Show continues at Rosehill Gardens. Traffic is busy on James Roos Drive past the venue and busy on Parramatta Road nearby as well. At Penrith, an event happening in town today. High Street is closed between Station Street and Castleway Street through until early tomorrow morning. 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
3: Now at Harvey Norman, take a further 10% off all Australian-made AH Bed mattresses. Hurry, ends Monday. Don't miss a further 10% off AH Bed mattresses at Harvey Norman now. At Blacktown, we have a broken down car on Sunnyhole Road just past the M7 motorway. The left lane closed for the northbound run. At Colleton, a burst water main on Roper Road approaching the M4 motorway, taking out the left lane for the southbound run there. At Rosehill, the caravan camping super show continues at Rosehill Gardens. Traffic is busy on James Roos Drive past the venue and busy on Parramatta Road nearby as well. At Penrith, an event happening in town today, High Street closed between Station Street and Castlereagh Street until early tomorrow morning. At Sydney Olympic Park, a pair of festivals happening this afternoon and into the night with extra traffic in the area. Pet stock, they're for the thrifty ones, with pet supplies up to 30% off during their mayhem sale. Up to 30% off on now at Pet Stock, the blue ones, T's and C's apply.
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6: I'm John Fabris. America's president declared he'd prefer not to, quote, blast the hell out of Iran as he rejects their latest conditions for peace. President Trump's told a Florida event his attitude to claims the U.S. is losing the war.
7: We get the radical left to say, we're not winning. We're not winning. They don't have any military left. It's unbelievable. It's actually treasonous, okay? You want to know the truth? It's treasonous.
6: In his regular fuel update, our energy minister, Chris Bowen's maintained the Australian government's position, the sooner the war's over, the better.
8: Even if the Straits of Hormuz opened tonight, there would still be impacts on supply chains, not just for fuel, but for other things as well. That's why we're taking all the steps we're taking, as well as calling for the situation to be resolved.
6: And Swiss twin brother artists have launched a free bus ride in Switzerland with no fixed route or destination, aimed at enhancing social connection.
9: But here, we're actually called upon to let go, in the sense that we don't have to arrive, but we enter a kind of liminal space, a world where we relinquish control.
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10: A depleted Raiders side's been forced to shuffle the deck for its clash against the Titans on the Gold Coast. Kyo Weeks shifting to 5'8" for injured playmaker Ethan Strange, with Dane Laurie slotting in at fullback. Coach Ricky Stewart says they're ready to roll up the sleeves.
11: You just got to control what you can, and yeah, that's what we're doing. So we'll throw a team out there, and I know they'll give an effort.
10: Still to come, the Eels to host New Zealand Warriors at CommBank Stadium, and it's the Roosters versus the Broncos at the SFS. Brisbane hammering Essendon by 61 points in the final term of their AFL encounter at Marvel Stadium. The Eagles to host the Tigers next hour in Perth. Geelong taking on North Melbourne at the Cattery, and Carlton and St Kilda clash in the late match at Marvel. Behind the wheel, Oscar Piastri launches from third behind McLaren teammate Lando Norris and Mercedes star Kimi Antonelli in F1's sprint race in Miami.
12: Stand up third is a good effort, and obviously for Lando it's a good result too. So I'm happy with the work the team have done. A little bit more room to improve for myself.
10: And Melbourne City's kicked off against Auckland in their A-League elimination final. That's sport. I'm Harrison Preeve.
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6: Partly cloudy here in Sydney today. Winds to 25 k's, down to an overnight low of 17. Mostly sunny tomorrow, up to a top of 26.
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6: This is the show with a reason for every song we play. Barnsey just had his 70th birthday the other day, so Jimmy is our feature artist this weekend. We're going to spend some time with James Rain as well this hour. The Aussie Top 5 recap is coming up from April 28, 1980, and there's a really good classic album double to look forward to, Springsteen's Born to Run. He played Born to Run for the very first time on stage this week in 1974. Let's start, though, with a trio from the Department of Births, Deaths and Marriages. The birth first up, Ray Parker Jr.
0: There's always been music and film since they started, but they always wait to the last minute. And then so they call you a few days before and they said, write some music. The music came pretty quick, but the problem was they wanted the word Ghostbusters in the music.
6: 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Welcome to This Week in Music. It's Gold.

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0: This week in music, Jimmy Barnes is our feature artist. He's just turned 70 this week. Happy birthday, sir. We're going to talk with James Rain before the end of the hour. He's found himself in court. We'll find out a little bit more about that, I hope. Defining moment for Pink Floyd fans coming up next. And next hour, the Aussie Top 5 from April 28, 1980, and the world-famous lead singer who's adopted.
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2: Now at Harvey Norman, take a further 10% off all Australian-made AH Beard mattresses. Hurry, ends Monday. Don't miss a further 10% off AH Beard mattresses at Harvey Norman now. At Glenbrook on the Great Western Highway, approaching Mount Street, we have a car on fire. It's affecting the run both ways with heavy traffic in the area. At Colathan, a burst water main on Roper Road approaching the M4 motorway, taking out the left lane for the southbound run. At Rosehill, the caravan camping super show continues at Rosehill Gardens. Traffic is busy on James Ruth Drive past the venue and busy on Parramatta Road both ways nearby as well. At Penrith, an event happening in town today, High Street closed between Station Street and Castle Ray Street until early tomorrow morning. At Middleton Grange, a breakdown now cleared on Cow Pasture Road at Flynn Avenue for the southbound run. Craving a little extra? 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
28: Defining moment this week harks back to 1973 when Pink Floyd's Dark Side of the Moon album landed at number one on the Billboard album chart. It only stayed 1 week on the top, but would go on to hold the record for the most weeks total on the American album chart. I think at last count, it was up around 996 weeks. Pretty impressive. Here's Roger Taylor and Dave Gilmour talking about making Dark Side of the Moon.
29: The great thing about Abbey Road in those days was that they were all the same people working there. When we made that first record, as we're still working there when we made Dark Side of the Moon.
30: There are many things that make it very, very good. The lyrics are very, very good. And Roger's concept and lyrics, you know, was... Yeah, I think he had taken a step forward in his abilities. So, and all those things together tie up into something that, has obviously worked. And the struggle was part of what made it interesting and what made it work. Some of those fights were really ugly. The fights were about getting the very, very best and having disagreements about how that could be achieved. And then, when you're making an album, you record everything separately. So you've never listened to the whole of what you're doing until it's all done. Ordinary man. And then press the play button and you sit there and listen to a whole album. And it's absolutely magical. It was the best time I ever heard it.
28: It's such a great album. I first heard it when I was 14, about 10 years after it was released. It still sounds great today. From Dark Side of the Moon, here's Pink Floyd's Money on This Week in Music.

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0: This week in music, with a reason for every song we play, Kate Pearson of the B-52s is on our birthday list. We'll get to that in a couple of hours. We've got a couple of heavenly birthdays to acknowledge as well this weekend. And we'll talk to James Rain in the next 10 minutes.
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0: There's Australian Crawl on This Week in Music. Nice to catch up with James Rain. Coming up next hour, the Aussie Top 5 from April 28th, 1980. Another track from Jimmy Barnes on the way. And later on, a couple of tracks from Born to Run from Bruce Springsteen. Born to Run is a song that he played for the very first time this week back in 1974. And it's also the title to the collection of songs that delivers our classic album double.
1: The album came out, went number one. 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
0: There's more coming up in just a minute. The latest from the newsroom is next on Gold.
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11: 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At Glenbrook on the Great Western Highway at Mount Street, we have a car on fire. Traffic is heavy for the run both ways, particularly for the uphill run from the M4 motorway. At Collerton, the burst water main on Roper Road approaching the M4 is taking out the left lane for the southbound run. At Rosehill, the Caravan Camping Super Show continues at Rosehill Gardens. Traffic is busy on James Roos Drive past the venue and busy on Parramatta Road nearby as well. At Parramatta footy this afternoon at Parramatta Stadium from around 5:30, with extra traffic on the likes of Victoria Road and O'Connell Street in the area. Now at Harvey Norman, take a further 10% off all Australian-made AH Beard mattresses. Hurry ends Monday. Don't miss a further 10% off AH Beard mattresses at Harvey Norman now. And now you're up to date with Sydney's latest traffic.
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15: I'm John Fabris. 56 ships with fuel are en route to Australia, according to Chris Bowen's latest update. The Energy Minister again noting fuel reserves are higher now than when the Iran war began.
16: Australia has been pretty well placed, and the world has thrown a lot at us. Not only a war in Iran, fire at one of our two refineries in Geelong, the world's thrown a lot at the supply chain.
15: Donald Trump spoken at a Florida seniors event covering off on Iran, still not offering acceptable terms for peace. In a sometimes jovial speech, the president's recalled what he's done for the price of eggs.
17: We had a problem with eggs. The prices were through the roof. I got them down to now they're lower than they were at the lowest point 4 years ago. Think of that. But I got him down. Does anybody write about it? No. That's why I like doing speeches.
15: And Bernie Connell's again won Australia's biggest at Narooma's Oyster Festival in New South Wales, a specimen weighing nearly 2.6 kilos. Bernie holds the record with an oyster named Jill, which weighed 3 kilos a couple of years ago.
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18: Live NRL on the Gold Coast, where the Titans are trailing the Raiders 16-6 approaching halftime. Parramatta plays host to a high-flying New Zealand Warriors. Our league expert, Corey Oates, says the Eels have been struck by injury.
19: They're still trying hard, which I love, but they're just losing players every week, injuries, and it's hard to back them. I believe the Warriors will get over them. Just, I think the Warriors are just, they're too confident and that can sometimes be the reason why you win games.
18: Well, the Roosters and Broncos do battle tonight at the SFS. AFL, the Lions have thrashed Essendon 143-79 at Marvel. Logan Morris, Kyle Oman and Zach Bailey finishing with 4 goals each. While ruck Sam Draper had 9 disposals and 23 hitouts against his former side.
20: Had a whole range of emotions today for me, but yeah, really proud the boys put it together for 4 quarters and really stuck at it. Feeling a whole range of emotions right now.
18: They're on Fox Footy. West Coast about to take on Richmond at Optus Stadium. Geelong and North Melbourne to clash at Cadinia Park. And in live A-League, Melbourne City and Auckland are deadlocked at nil-all in their elimination final. That's sport. I'm Harrison Preeb.
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15: Partly cloudy here in Sydney today. Winds to 25 k's, down to an overnight low of 17. Mostly sunny tomorrow, up to a top of 26.
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27: And Jimmy Barnes had a significant birthday through the week. That's why he's our feature artist. He discusses his love of Bruce Springsteen in the next 10 minutes or so. We're going to hear from the lead singer who's adopted. I'll play the Aussie Top 5 from this week in 1980. Let's get back to the music with The Verve, who this week in 1999 announced they were splitting. Left us with some great songs. The Drugs Don't Work is one of my all-time favourites, as is this Bittersweet Symphony on This Week in Music. It's Gold.

0: It's This Week in Music with a reason for every song we play. Carney Wilson from Wilson Phillips, the daughter of Beach Boy Brian Wilson, is on our birthday list. We'll get to that in a little over an hour. In fact, we'll add at least two more names to that list between now and the end of the hour. We've also got the lead singer who broke hearts this week in 1989. And next, the lead singer who is adopted.
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0: This week in music, there's another addition to the birthday list. Lou Gramm from Foreigner, alongside Blondie's Heart of Glass. It hit number one in America, the first of four chart toppers in the States, this week in 1979. And it's Debbie Harry who is adopted.
1: I was told by my parents in a bedtime story when I was four. The traditional story is that, you know, well, you know, this is, you know, sort of a privilege because we got to choose you, you know, and it was no accident of birth. I think it made me curious. I was never successful in making, you know, a contact other than through a third party. But then I realized, you know, all that I really wanted. I mean, I have a life. I have a great life. I'm not trying to, you know, answer any questions. I was curious. But the thing that I ended up realizing was that I just really wanted to see what those people looked like. It's so basic and so simple and so really nothing. Yet as an animal, that really was what I just was driven. And when I realized that that's what it was, I said, oh, well.
0: That's Debbie Harry. Still to come, the lead singer who broke a million hearts this week in 1989, and the Aussie Top 5 from April 28, 1980.
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0: This week in music, with a reason for every song we play, Jon Bon Jovi broke a million hearts this week back in 1989 when he and his high school sweetheart Dorothea Hurley eloped mid-tour to the Graceland Wedding Chapel in Las Vegas, and they're still going strong. You got Jason Staveley here. Jimmy Barnes is our feature artist. Another track from him coming up. Another heavenly birthday to acknowledge. And two tracks from Born in the USA from Bruce Springsteen. It's this week's classic album, Double.
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4: 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At Seven Hills, we have a broken-down car on Seven Hills Road and Abbott Road with the left lane closed for the southbound run. At Glenbrook on the Great Western Highway approaching Mount Street, an earlier car fire still causing minor delays in the area. The eastbound run has picked up pace, but the westbound run remains slow in patches. At Rose Hill, the Caravan Camping Super Show continues at Rose Hill Gardens, but it's about to wrap up for today. Traffic is busy on James Roos Drive past the venue and busy on Parramatta Road nearby as well. At Parramatta Footy this afternoon at Parramatta Stadium, getting underway this hour with extra traffic in the area. 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
7: I'm John Fabris. Iran's requests in its latest attempt to open another round of peace talks are described by the US president as not what he can agree to. It was in a lengthy ceasefire with Donald Trump vowing to stay the course.
8: They're not coming through with the kind of deal that we have to have, and we're going to get this thing done properly. We're not going to leave early and then have the problem arise in 3 more years.
7: The federal energy minister again stresses fuel reserves are higher than the start of the Iran war. Chris Bowen identifying 56 ships heading to us.
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11: Closing in on full time in the NRL, where the Raiders are leading the Titans 22-12 on the Gold Coast. Parramatta and New Zealand Warriors square off at CommBank Stadium later this hour. Eagles coach Jason Ryles says it's a big test for his depleted side.
12: You know, we've got a fairly heavy injury toll at the moment, which is one part of it. And the other part is we've got 8 guys there at any one time under 20 games. So that's just where they're at in their career, and inconsistency is all part of the learning process.
11: The Roosters host the Broncos tonight at the SFS. AFL, the Lions with a 64-point mauling of Essendon at Marvel Stadium. Brisbane booting 22 goals with Logan Morris, Kyle Lohman and Zach Bailey finishing with 4 apiece. Veteran Dane Zorko's told Fox Footy confidence is sky high.
13: Faze really wanted us to back up what we did against Adelaide last week, and I thought our contest stuff was really strong, and especially early. And then the confidence that the forwards get when it's coming in like that, and then they kick their goals.
11: The Eagles trailing Richmond by 7 points in the second quarter. Geelong up by 17 over North Melbourne in the opening term. That's Spawn. I'm Harrison Preeve.
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7: Partly cloudy here in Sydney and winds becoming light later tonight. An overnight low of 17, then mostly sunny tomorrow, up to a top of 26.
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18: It's Jason Staveley here. Coming up on a year ago, I had a fall at home which buggered up my elbow and I'm still suffering the consequences of that. In October last year, one of the great guitar heroes had a fall at home. It ended up costing him his life. And we'll acknowledge his heavenly birthday in the next 20 minutes. We've got our birthday list to run through as well by the end of the hour. Let's add another name, shall we? Frankie Valli, born 92 years ago and still going along. Here's December 1963. Oh, what a night on This Week in Music on Gold. 101.7.

0: This week in music, with a reason for every song we play, it would have been Ace Frehley's birthday through the week. He had a fall and knocked his head and died in October last year.
1: You can't have light without dark. You can't have good without evil. So heaven and hell makes sense. I don't think we ever die. I think our spirits go on.
0: Another addition to that lineup of the greatest rock band ever up in heaven. You got Jason Staveley here with our classic album double coming up, Born to Run from Bruce Springsteen. And we're on through everybody on our birthday list.
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3: Now at Harvey Norman, take a further 10% off all Australian-made AHBed mattresses. Hurry, ends Monday. Don't miss a further 10% off AHBed mattresses at Harvey Norman now. At Bonnie Rick Heights, we have a broken down car, Elizabeth Drive approaching Smithfield Road, the left lane closed for the eastbound run. Denham Court reports of a problem for Canada Valley Way around the intersection with Denham Court Road. Seeing busy traffic at the intersection in all directions, particularly for the southbound run. At Rosehill, the caravan camping super show continues at Rosehill Gardens, but it's about to wrap up for today. Traffic is busy on James Roos Drive past the venue and Parramatta Road nearby. Speaking of Parramatta, footy this afternoon at Parramatta Stadium, getting underway at any moment. Extra traffic on the likes of Victoria Road and O'Connell Street in the area. 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

0: There's our classic album double on gold. Born to Run from Bruce Springsteen. He played the album's title track for the very first time this week in 1974. That's 10th Avenue Freeze-Out alongside Born to Run. You've got Jason Staveley here checking everybody on our birthday list in just a moment. And then some classic Who before we wrap things up today.
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2: Hi, I'm Hannah Davies. Aussie Ivy Lewick has become the oldest woman to hoist the UEFA Cup, the 41-year-old helping steer Swedish side Becca Häcken to a 3-2 win over Hammarby and 4-2 on aggregate in the decider. Meanwhile, Lyon and Arsenal lock horns in the second leg of their Women's Champions League semi-final overnight. The Gunners lead 2-1 on aggregate. In tennis, Mira Andreeva goes head-to-head with Marta Kostyuk in the final at the Madrid Open. And in surfing, action continues at the Gold Coast Pro, where Steph Gilmore and Tyler Wright are among the Aussies still in contention.
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19: 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Mark Holden's on the list. So Sheena Easton. 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Hansie.

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9: 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At Denham Court, busy traffic continues from an earlier incident on Camden Valley Way around the intersection with Denham Court Road. Seeing busy traffic at the intersection in all directions. At Bonnie Rick Heights, a breakdown now cleared from Elizabeth Drive around Smithfield Road, with all lanes reopened for the eastbound run. Several slow patches on the M4 motorway right now for the eastbound run around Pemmel Way and Merrylands in particular. At Moore Park, footy at the Sydney Football Stadium this evening from around 7:30. Expect busy traffic in the area. At Penrith, an event happening today with part of High Street closed both ways. Now at Harvey Norman, take a further 10% off all Australian-made AH Beard mattresses. Hurry, ends Monday. Don't miss a further 10% off AH Beard mattresses at Harvey Norman now.
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8: I'm John Fabris. Australia's fuel reserves are largely stable on recent weeks and still higher than at the start of the Iran war. Energy Minister Chris Bowen remains keen for the conflict to end.
12: Even if the Straits of Hormuz opened tonight, there would still be impacts on supply chains, not just for fuel, but for other things as well. That's why we're taking all the steps we're taking, as well as calling for the situation to be resolved.

0: America's president declared he'd prefer not to, quote, blast the hell out of Iran as he rejects their latest set of conditions for another round of peace talks. President Trump's described his attitude, claims the U.S. is losing the war at a Florida seniors event.
1: We get the radical left to say, we're not winning, we're not winning. They don't have any military left. It's unbelievable. It's actually treasonous, okay? You want to know the truth? It's treasonous.
0: And new rules have been introduced for the Oscars where only humans can be eligible for acting and writing awards, not artificial intelligence. The late actor Val Kilmer is about to feature as the lead star in a new movie, courtesy of AI.
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3: The Raiders are closing in on the NRL top eight with a 28-12 victory over the Titans on the Gold Coast. Live action, the Eels leading the Warriors 6-0 in the first half at CommBank Stadium. The Roosters and Broncos to go head-to-head tonight at the SFS. Our league expert Corey Oates says Brisbane has a couple of key inclusions.
4: Walshy, Paddy coming back. That is all massive bonuses. They're playing tough footy and I think they're proving again that, you know, they're going to be hard to beat this year.
3: AFL, where Chris Fagan has slammed the leak of a photo of Brisbane's whiteboard following its 143-79 win over Essendon at Marvel Stadium. The image revealing private notes on Bombers players detailing their strengths and weaknesses. But the Lions coach believes it's a breach of their privacy.
5: From our perspective, it's private information. You know, somebody illegally took photos of information that was on a whiteboard and then decided to make a hero of themselves and put it out in the public domain.
3: And Sydney FC takes on Melbourne Victory in tonight's A-League elimination final at Amy Park. That's sport. I'm Harrison Freed.
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0: Partly cloudy here in Sydney and winds becoming light later tonight. An overnight low of 17. They're mostly sunny tomorrow, up to a top of 26.
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0: 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We're gearing up to give away another trip to the snow from 6 a.m. Monday. 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

0: 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The lights go down.
1: 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One, two, three. Oh, yeah!
0: The first note hits. The rush you feel, the same as the one surging through the band on stage.
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22: 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Major road closures in the Sydney CBD, Pyrmont and the Rocks for the half marathon this morning. That includes the Carl Expressway and the Western Distributor. Avoid the areas if you can. Good flow on the Pacific Highway approaching the M1 through Pimble, Tarramurra and Warunga. Mascot, no delays to the airport, including the M5. Travel time from Preston's currently 23 minutes. And the M4 is moving well through Parramatta. During May, night work continues on the M7 between the M5 and Richmond Road from 7 p.m. to 7 a.m. Expect lane and ramp closures and reduced speeds. Plan ahead at livetraffic.com. That's Sydney's latest traffic.
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24: Good morning, Alana McIntyre here with the latest. A man is in custody after two bodies were found at a home in Sydney southwest overnight. A 64-year-old man was found with serious head injuries around 1:30 this morning in Rosemeadow, along with the bodies of a woman and a man. Around an hour later, a silver sedan arrived at the scene and police arrested the 32-year-old driver. In a by-election that's been seen as a good indicator of what could happen in Victoria's election later this year, the Liberals have claimed victory in the seat of Nepean on the Mornington Peninsula. Anthony Marsh, now the incoming MP.
25: It is the honour of my life to be standing here in front of you as the next member for Nepean.
24: The One Nation candidate conceded the by-election but flagged that he will have a second run at the state election in November. The US has announced that about 5,000 troops will be leaving Germany amid a spat between US President Donald Trump and German Chancellor Friedrich Merz over the war with Iran. Donald Trump has also

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1: In NRL, more pain for Parramatta with Riley Smith hurting his sternum in the Eels' 36-14 loss to the Warriors. Coach Jason Ryle says at this stage it's unclear just how bad the injury is.
2: He's got a sore sternum, but he'll be right.
3: He's had sternum
2: stuff
3: earlier.
2: Yeah. I'm not sure. We'll have to wait and see after scans.
1: If he is sidelined, it means seven Eels are now injured. While the Roosters had a 38-24 win over the Broncos, Brisbane skipper Adam Reynolds suffered a sickening head knock. Tom Duffy will probably replace him in next week's game against Manly.
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1: A mostly sunny one today. We're heading for a top of 26 degrees, then showers starting to move through tomorrow with a top of 25 and blue skies on Tuesday.

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22: 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In Beverly Hills, we've got tyre debris on the M5 creating issues for westbounders just past King George's Road. The Carl Expressway and Western Distributor are closed for the half marathon this morning. Bowman, Harris and Bank Streets in Pyrmont are also closed. Avoid the areas if you can. Looking south, the Princess Highway is moving well through Sylvania and Guymere. No hassles north to the Central Coast on the M1. And it's a good flow on the M4 through Homebush. 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That's Sydney's latest traffic.
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2: Good morning, Alana McIntyre here with the latest. It's a by-election that's been seen as a litmus test for the upcoming state election in Victoria, and it's resulted in a wave of blue across the Mornington Peninsula. Liberal Anthony Marsh claiming the seat of Nepean. Polls had predicted a tight contest with One Nation. Candidate Darren Herkus has flagged he will be back.
14: We've stuck to the moral high ground. And this, this leads us into November. We've got a good launching pad. We're going to go hard and go again.
2: On Sky there, two bodies have been found after emergency crews were called to a home in Sydney's southwest. A 64-year-old man was found with serious head injuries around 1:30 this morning in Rosemeadow, along with the bodies of a woman believed to be in her 60s and a man believed to be in his 20s. About an hour later, police say a silver sedan turned up and a 32-year-old male driver was arrested. The Queensland Government is taking steps to gain some energy independence. The Courier Mail reports government-owned land close to ports could be used to build fuel storage tanks. And the King has wrapped up his trip to the US and Bermuda, but it seems he did not impress everyone. Before meeting the Royal, the new Democratic Socialist Mayor of New York City, Zoran Mamdani, was asked what he would say to the King.
15: I would probably encourage him to return the Kohinoor diamond.
2: He's talking about one of the most expensive diamonds in the world, which in

0: Andrew Webster says his side stayed at it.
1: If we lost our way, we got back at it pretty quick. Start of the game, we were okay. And then we put our foot down. There was a period there where I thought we were ruthless.
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0: A mostly sunny one today. We're heading for a top of 26 degrees, then showers starting to move through tomorrow with a top of 25 and blue skies on Tuesday.
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15: This is the show with a reason for every song we play. Barnsey just had his 70th birthday the other day, so Jimmy is our feature artist this weekend. We're going to spend some time with James Ryan as well this hour. The Aussie Top 5 recap is coming up from April 28, 1980, and there's a really good classic album double to look forward to, Springsteen's Born to Run. He played Born to Run for the very first time on stage this week in 1974. Let's start, though, with a trio from the Department of Births, Deaths and Marriages. The birth first up, Ray Parker Jr.
16: There's always been music and film since they started, but they always wait to the last minute. And then so they call you a few days before and they said, write some music. The music came pretty quick, but the problem was they wanted the word Ghostbusters in the music.
15: Here is Ray. Welcome to This Week in Music. It's gold.

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16: Defining moment this week harks back to 1973 when Pink Floyd's Dark Side of the Moon album landed at number one on the Billboard album chart. It only stayed 1 week on the top, but would go on to hold the record for the most weeks total on the American album chart. I think at last count, it was up around 996 weeks. Pretty impressive. Here's Roger Taylor and Dave Gilmour talking about making Dark Side of the Moon.
17: The great thing about Abbey Road in those days was that they were all the same people working there when we made that first record, as we're still working there when we made Dark Side of the Moon.
18: There are many things that make it very, very good. The lyrics are very, very good. And Roger's concept and lyrics, you know, was... Yeah, I think he had taken a step forward in his abilities. So, and all those things together tie up into something that, has obviously worked. And the struggle was part of what made it interesting and what made it work. Some of those fights were really ugly. The fights were about getting the very, very best and having disagreements about how that could be achieved. everything separately. So you've never listened to the whole of what you're doing until it's all done. Ordinary man. And then press the play button and you sit there and listen to a whole album, and it's absolutely magical. It was the best time I ever heard it.
16: It's such a great album. I first heard it when I was 14, about 10 years after it was released. Still sounds great today. From Dark Side of the Moon, here's Pink Floyd's Money on This Week in Music.

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0: This Week in Music, with a reason for every song we play. Kate Pearson of the B-52s is on our birthday list. We'll get to that in a couple of hours. We've got a couple of heavenly birthdays to acknowledge as well this weekend. And we'll talk to James Rain in the next 10 minutes.
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0: There's Australian Crawl on This Week in Music. Nice to catch up with James Rain. Coming up next hour, the Aussie Top 5 from April 28th, 1980. Another track from Jimmy Barnes on the way. And later on, a couple of tracks from Born to Run from Bruce Springsteen. Born to Run is a song that he played for the very first time this week back in 1974. And it's also the title to the collection of songs that delivers our classic album double.
1: I never liked young kids' music.
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0: Now, there's more coming up in just a minute. We'll get the latest from the newsroom next on Goal.
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2: 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Major roads closed, including the Carl Expressway. Take the tunnel instead. Rockdale, lanes closed in both directions on West Botany Street due to roadworks between French and Burmall Streets. In Mascot, the run to the airport is looking okay in all directions, and the M4 through Concord is running well. Travel time eastbound from Church Street to Parramatta Road, currently 6 minutes. 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That's Sydney's latest traffic.
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5: Good morning, Alana McIntyre here with the latest. Three people have died in Sydney's southwest after an alleged assault at a home. Crews were called to a property in Rosemeadow around 1:30 a.m. and they found two people dead, understood to be a man and a woman, alongside another man who had severe head injuries. The 64-year-old was rushed to hospital, but he died a short time later. A sedan turned up about an hour later and police arrested a 32-year-old man. Two people have been charged, accused of arson, over a fire at a Lebanese restaurant in Melbourne. Police are investigating whether it's linked to other attacks on other restaurants and bars across the city. Queensland has a bold plan to build its energy independence. The government is set to announce plans to accelerate fuel infrastructure. Six parcels of government land near ports will be opened up so companies can build fuel storage sites and maybe even refineries. It'll all need the tick of approval, though, from the federal government. The Liberal Party has claimed victory in the Nepean by-election in Victoria. The former Mornington Shire Council Mayor Anthony Marsh winning the seat, but One Nation's Darren Herker says he will be back to contest in the state election in November. And the British Prime Minister has suggested there may be a case for banning some protests in the UK following calls for a suspension of pro-Palestinian marches.
6: The repeated nature of the marches, many people in the Jewish community have said to me, it's the repeat nature, it's the cumulative effect.
5: Two Jewish men were stabbed in London this week. They were left with serious injuries.
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5: Another blow for Parramatta young gun Riley Smith had to be assisted off by two trainers during the Eels' 36-14 loss to the Warriors. Para coach Jason Ryle says the hookers hurt his sternum.
7: Yeah. It adds another layer of challenge to it, that's for sure.
5: While Brisbane skipper Adam Reynolds could miss next week's game after hitting his head hard on the turf during the Roosters' 38-24 win over the Broncos.
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5: A mostly sunny one today. We're heading for a top of 26 degrees, then showers starting to move through tomorrow with a top of 25 and blue skies on Tuesday.
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14: And Jimmy Barnes had a significant birthday through the week. That's why he's our feature artist. He discusses his love of Bruce Springsteen in the next 10 minutes or so. We're going to hear from the lead singer who's adopted. I'll play the Aussie Top 5 from this week in 1980. Let's get back to the music with The Verve, who this week in 1999 announced they were splitting. Left us with some great songs. The Drugs Don't Work is one of my all-time favourites, as is this Bittersweet Symphony on This Week in Music. It's Gold.

0: It's This Week in Music with a reason for every song we play. Carney Wilson from Wilson Phillips, the daughter of Beach Boy Brian Wilson, is on our birthday list. We'll get to that in a little over an hour. In fact, we'll add at least two more names to that list between now and the end of the hour. We've also got the lead singer who broke hearts this week in 1989. And next, the lead singer who is adopted.
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2: 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Castle Hill, crash, closing one northbound lane on Old Northern Road just past Parsonage Road. Major road closures in the Sydney CBD, Pyrmont and the Rocks for the half marathon this morning, including the Carl Expressway and Western Distributor. The M7 is looking good northbound from Preston to Richmond Road. Travel time currently 20 minutes. And in Homebush, it's a good run on Homebush Bay Drive and the M4. 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That's Sydney's latest traffic.
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0: This week in music, there's another addition to the birthday list. Lou Gramm from Foreigner, alongside Blondie's Heart of Glass. It hit number one in America, the first of four chart toppers in the States, this week in 1979. And it's Debbie Harry who is adopted.
1: I was told by my parents in a bedtime story when I was four. The traditional story is that, this is, sort of a privilege because we got to choose you, it was no accident of birth. I think it made me curious. I was never successful in making, a contact other than through a third party. But then I realized, all that I really wanted. I mean, I have a life. I have a great life. I'm not trying to, answer any questions. I was curious. But the thing that I ended up realizing was that I just really wanted to see what those people looked like. It's so basic and so simple and so really nothing. Yet as an animal, that really was what I just was driven. And when I realized that that's what it was, I said, oh, well.
0: That's Debbie Harry. Still to come, the lead singer who broke a million hearts this week in 1989, and the Aussie Top 5 from April 28, 1980.
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0: This Week in Music, with a reason for every song we play. Jon Bon Jovi broke a million hearts this week back in 1989 when he and his high school sweetheart Dorothea Hurley eloped mid-tour to the Graceland Wedding Chapel in Las Vegas, and they're still going strong. You got Jason Staveley here. Jimmy Barnes is our feature artist. Another track from him coming up. Another heavenly birthday to acknowledge. And two tracks from Born in the USA from Bruce Springsteen. It's this week's classic album, Double.
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4: 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In Mascot, roads approaching the airport are clear, including Southern Cross Drive. No hassles north to the Central Coast on the M1 and no delays on the M4 through Jamison Town to Parramatta. 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
21: Hi there, Alana McIntyre here with the latest. A man is in custody over a suspected triple murder at a home in Sydney Southwest. When police arrived at the property in Rosemeadow around 1:30 this morning, they found a 64-year-old man with critical head injuries, along with the bodies

0: of my life to be standing here in front of you as the next member for Nepean.
1: The One Nation candidate conceded the by-election but flagged he will have a second run at the state election in November. The Queensland Government is taking steps to unlock government-owned land and gain some energy independence. The Courier-Mail's reporting that land close to ports at Brisbane, Mackay, Gladstone, Bundaberg and Abbott Point are going to be used to build fuel storage tanks. The land could even be used for refineries, but it will all need the green light from the federal government. It comes as officials warn the conflict with Iran is about to ramp up again after Donald Trump rejected a peace proposal from Tehran. And six Australians are going to be inducted into the ARIA Hall of Fame this year, including Kate Sobrano, Spiderbait and The Living End.
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1: The Roosters had a 38-24 win over the Broncos. The Broncos also losing skipper Adam Reynolds after he suffered a nasty head knock.
3: He's been concussed, so I think it's Category 1, so he'll be out for a week.
1: Coach Michael Maguire's confident, though, in Tom Duffy, who will likely replace him in next week's game against Manly. More pain for Parramatta, with Riley Smith hurting his sternum in the Eels' 36-14 loss to the Warriors. If he is sidelined, it means seven Eels are now injured.
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1: A mostly sunny one today. We're heading for a top of 26 degrees, then showers starting to move through tomorrow with a top of 25 and blue skies on Tuesday.
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8: It's Jason Staveley here. Coming up on a year ago, I had a fall at home which buggered up my elbow and I'm still suffering the consequences of that. In October last year, one of the great guitar heroes had a fall at home. It ended up costing him his life. And we'll acknowledge his heavenly birthday in the next 20 minutes. We've got our birthday list to run through as well by the end of the hour. Let's add another name, shall we? Frankie Valli, born 92 years ago and still going along. Here's December 1963. Oh, what a night on This Week in Music on Gold.

0: This week in music, with a reason for every song we play, it would have been Ace Frehley's birthday through the week. He had a fall and knocked his head and died in October last year.
1: You can't have light without dark. You can't have good without evil. So heaven and hell makes sense. I don't think we ever die. I think our spirits go on.
0: Another addition to that lineup, the greatest rock band ever up in heaven. You got Jason Staveley here with our classic album double coming up, Born to Run from Bruce Springsteen, and we're on through everybody on our birthday list.
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3: 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The Western Distributor closed city-bound from Pyrmont to the city until 10:30 a.m. for the Sydney Half Marathon on this morning. The Carl Expressway closed over Circular Quay. That's until 12:30 p.m. as well. The M4 looking pretty good westbound through Homebush into Parramatta. In Glenfield, we have traffic lights that are flashing yellow on Glenfield Road at Old Glenfield Road. And the M7, a delay-free run southbound through Lighthorse Interchange. 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That's Sydney's latest traffic.
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0: There's our classic album double on gold. Born to Run from Bruce Springsteen. He played the album's title track for the very first time this week in 1974. That's 10th Avenue Freeze Out alongside Born to Run. You've got Jason Staveley here checking everybody on our birthday list in just a moment. And then some classic Who before we wrap things up today.
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0: Happy birthday to Kate Pearson from the B-52s. Mark Holden's on the list. So Sheena Easton. Patrick Stump from Fall Out Boy. Barnsley, our feature.

0: Just great songs on gold. There's The Who. And it was 50 years ago this week that their maniac drummer, Keith Moon, paid 9 taxi drivers to block off both ends of a New York street. Why? Because he wanted to throw the contents of his hotel room out of the window. And I guess to Keith's mind, blocking traffic would be a health and safety improvement. Now, coming up next weekend, Billy Joel will be our feature artist. The top 5 recap is from the 7th of May, 1990. Classic album double is 461 Ocean Boulevard from Eric Clapton. I'm going to chat with Davey Johnston from the Elton John Band about recording with John Lennon. Enjoy the rest of the weekend. Have a brilliant week. And thank you so much for listening.
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3: Great news. From Saturday, the remaining additional east and westbound lanes and active transport upgrades on Elizabeth Drive will be in use. Follow signs and visit livetraffic.com. Avoid non-essential travel in the CBD and Pyrmont areas while the half marathon is on this morning. Major roads closed, including the Carl Expressway. Take the tunnel instead. In Glenfield, we've got lights flashing on Glenfield Road at Old Glenfield Road. In Congra, Princes Highway, hassle-free at President Avenue. And at Eastern Creek, the M4-M7 interchange is incident-free. No dramas for the M2 either. Travel time eastbound from Winter Road to the Lane Cove Tunnel, currently 11 minutes. There are major southbound access changes to Sydney Harbour Bridge from Warringa Freeway. Choose your lane at West Street for either the bridge or the tunnel. Plan ahead at Live Traffic. That's Sydney's latest traffic.
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6: Hi there, Alana McIntyre here with the latest. The Nationals are calling for a royal commission following the death of a five-year-old girl in Alice Springs, with a man expected to be charged with murder this weekend. Leader Matt Canavan has told ABC's insiders that more needs to be done to help our Indigenous communities.
7: But since the defeat of The Voice, the government has effectively run scared from Indigenous policy.
6: Three people have died in Sydney's southwest overnight after an alleged assault. Crews were called to a property in Rosemeadow around 1:30 a.m. and they found two people dead, understood to be a man and a woman, alongside a man with severe head injuries. The 65-year-old was rushed to hospital, but he died. A sedan turned up about an hour later and police arrested a 32-year-old man. Two people have been charged, accused of arson over a fire at a Lebanese restaurant in Melbourne. Police are now investigating whether it's linked to other attacks on other venues in the city. Queensland has a bold plan to build its energy independence. The government is set to announce plans to accelerate fuel infrastructure. Six parcels of government-owned land near ports could be opened up so companies can build fuel storage sites and maybe even refineries. And the King has wrapped up his trip to the US and Bermuda, but it seems he didn't impress everyone. Before meeting the royal, the new Democratic Socialist Mayor of New York City, Zoran Mamdani, was asked about what he would say to the King.
8: I would probably encourage him to return the Kohinoor diamond.
6: He was talking about one of the most expensive diamonds in the world, which India has repeatedly called for Britain to give back.
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6: Adam Reynolds looks set to miss next week's clash with Manly after he suffered a bad knock to his head in their 38-24 loss to the Roosters. While the Warriors' winning ways continue, they beat the Eels 36-14 at Combank. New Zealand coach Andrew Webster says his side stayed at it.
9: If we lost our way, we got back at it pretty quick.
6: And this afternoon, the Swans are taking on the Demons at the SCG in the AFL.
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6: A mostly sunny one today. We're heading for a top of 26 degrees, then showers starting to move through tomorrow with a top of 25 and blue skies on Tuesday.
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11: Morning, Tony Tenaglia here on our live and unplugged weekend. You know the beauty about these sort of weekends is that we get you front row without you having to pay a cent for the tickets. We got an Aussie band coming up this hour. I think there's a